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If you go out, you come back, and you come back to an empty house. You know, and it's loneliness again. It feels as though you've been dumped in the deep end, and there's nobody there to rescue you.

new music. On the show this month, I've got tracks from deadmau5, Flash Mob, Miss Monique, Matroda, Frankie Waugh, iMusic, and an exclusive remix of my track, Weak. First up in the mix is this weapon from the legend, Stefan Bodzin.

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My name is Nicky Romero, and I'm glad you joined us again for an hour of exciting new music. 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Let's do this.

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0: 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I can smell the psychosphere.
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I was walking up to my door. And I noticed there were a lot of people standing around in line. Try to push my way up when they telling me, hey, get back.

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